0: 9-7, we back in. It's juvenile, sort of, to, take the, bicycle home for the night.
1: Received.

0: 168.
1: 168.
0: Did you check on a large pile of mulch on Lois Lane? Caller stated it may be smoldering again. The fire department was out there earlier and sprayed some water on it. I want to see if it's hazardous at this time.
1: Are you see it on the left? One, 5-7. Mike, can we have that label number?

3700 Stevens, apartment 3733, medical, a 56-year-old female, heart racing, and she feels cold.

to East Rutherford Fire, requested at 50 Morton Street by Lois Lane for a large pile of mulch smoldering again. Again, that's Lois Lane, 50 Morton Street, large pile of mulch smoldering.

0: 1220 East Rutherford. Do you have an officer on scene?
1: One 5-7. You can tell him come all the way back.
0: I see him. Thank you.

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1: Chadwick.
0: Chief, I'm Solo. If you want me to come.
1: Yeah, you can head down.
0: Receive. Engine company 2 responding. 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

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Are we clear of Morton Street? We went down the whole area. Should be good for tonight.

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0: 450, I'll be 911 warning.
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0: We 9-1 with a warning to a male white.
1: Okay, receipt, 2108.

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0: Whatever you want to do. This one can hold. It's just a report on child custody.
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1: Terry C, 2143.
2: 41. LT, I'm going to be out at the Food Bazaar with Costa. They got a couple unruly customers here for trespassing. They're by one officer's here. He's by himself.
0: Four, 6390.
1: 2144.

0: 463.
1: 463.
0: Paul, just be advised, we have info for the other party. It's going to be on its way. There's nothing to this. We'll be 911 momentarily.
1: Okay, received. If somebody can EDA for this report up here, I'd appreciate it.
2: 466 on 911 on 88.
1: Okay, thank you, ma'am.

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1: Go for dispatch.
0: Anyone's all picked up at 101 Murdo. You can close out the ticket. Anyone's available.
1: Receive 2202.

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0: 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See where her location is.
1: 360.

0: 450 headquarters. 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
1: Hey, Sarge, I talked to her. She does not want to come back to Carlsbad. She left there 2 hours ago. She has no way of getting back. If you want to talk to her on the phone. Otherwise, she said she'll be back tomorrow morning.
0: She happened to state where she was?
1: No, she didn't tell me.
0: Where is she? Okay, we're going to be 9 from this location. We'll 88.
1: Okay, 2221.
0: Ant, you got anything down there?
2: Sounds like it's just a gathering on 3rd Street.

0: 463. Was the soccer complex security?
1: Negative.
0: I'll grab them then.
1: Thank you.

0: 157. Fully named BLS 346, transporting one female to Hackensack.
1: Copy that.

El Asadero Restaurant on a fire alarm. 805 Fire alarm activation. High police time.

All right. KCNA 56, cross that, police to the fire department. Fire department's requested at the Hampton Inn, 304 Patterson Plank Road, for a report of two parties trapped inside the elevator. It's unclear which floor they're on. KCNA 56, cross that, police to the fire department. Fire department's requested Hampton Inn, 304 Patterson Plank, for two parties trapped in an elevator. It's unsure between which floors. Time now is 22:44.

0: answering 710.
1: 710, I'm responding. If you can push the cat.
0: Okay, be advised, we also have a party in the elevator, difficulty breathing. Dispatch the ambulance. Time is 22:46.
1: 10 receives.

0: I got SD, BLS, and ALS responding. We're pressing with difficulty breathing in the elevator.
1: Dial Rick.
2: Hey, 708's on the way. Be advised, we've also dispatched EMS and ALS for difficulty breathing.
3: Hey, receive.
0: Not

I really will be evacuated.

0: 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We found the activated tank. There's no sign of the fire. You can reset the engine. All right, receive all units from command. We're going to hold Engine 2 for the report.
1: Thank you.

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1: A 708 is arriving and rescue 5 is on the way. 2250.
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You'll be able to disable vehicle 120 north, just off the ramp from Washington Ave on the Carlstadt side with New Jersey 69 Uniform Tango Alpha, New Jersey Uniform 69, Hotel 69 Uniform Tango Alpha.

0: that you be unseen.
1: One person.
2: Be advised that vehicle is pushed off the runway into a parking lot.
0: All right, be advised, Chief. I received another 911 call from the elevator. That 40-year-old female is continuing to have difficulty breathing, and there's 8 people trapped in the elevator.
3: 8 people, Richie.

0: 157.
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0: Healthy, did you start a number on this, or do you want me to start from the car?
1: I did not. I was asking you where it occurred.
0: 120 North.
1: In East Rutherford or Carlstadt?
0: In Carlstadt. I started the number. I'll be clear here momentarily.

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Commander Rescue Chauffeur. Is that patient coming down on the stairs or are they staying on too? Yeah.

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1: 4-6-3.
0: Okay, the fire department safely removes 8 occupants, 8, not 2, 8, from car number 2. They're being evaluated by EMS.
1: Here, Z-2313.

0: Captain in command to dispatch.
1: Answering command.
0: Our rescue 5 has been released. All occupants are out of the elevator. I'll be standing by here until EMS is done evaluating.
1: Okay, receive. Rescue 5 is going to be up. Everybody's been extricated from the elevator. EMS is evaluating. 2311.
0: Additionally, elevator car number 2 has been locked out, tagged out. They'll need to contact the fire official to unlock that.
1: Okay, receipt. 2311.

0: 708 available. 708 available, 2312. Hampton in command at this time. Answer in command. All right, there are no more fire services needed here. EMS is obtaining RMAs. I'll be terminated in command.
1: Hey, command is terminated. Fire department's returning, 2313.

0: 463.
1: 463.
0: Myself, Steve EAC, and the fire department are going to be clear. The elevator is locked out, and the ambulance got 8 RMAs.
1: He received 8 refusals, 2329.

0: How was 6-3?
1: I-3, 17 North, crossing Big East, New Jersey, Echo, 2-4, Whiskey, Lima, Foxtrot, Black Toyota, Moroccan.
0: 2331.

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Assisting EMS there with the male party not breathing. Once again, ladder 1, respond over to 451 Broadway, apartment 2, to assist EMS on a male party not breathing. Crosses are Pearl and Henderson. Time now 11:35.

attention, ladder 1. 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

0: Azure 1 is dispatch.
1: Otter 1, stand down. Engine 1, respond over to 451 Broadway. 451 Broadway, apartment 2, Per and Henderson on the crosses. Time now, 23:36.

0: 126 Stanley Street, possible overdose, 126 Stanley.
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1: One 4-1 lieutenant. She's alert and conscious. 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Apparently, she took 7 Xanax, from what we're gathering.

0: Andrew 1 to dispatch.
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0: telefon.
1: Hi, sir. I'm getting here some calls pending.
2: All right, it's going to be an involve. 168's going to follow in the rig. He's going to follow the rig up to Hackensack. We're going to be clear momentarily. We're just taking out the stitch right now.
1: Only one officer?
2: Yeah, EMS is okay with that.
1: All right, receive. Let me know when you guys clear.
2: Receive. She's not combative. She just made some statements.
1: Cover that.

0: 4.
1: Alright, Lieutenant. Holy Name, DLS, is going to be taking her up along with ALS.
0: Attack, not New Bridge.
1: Nah, negative. Yeah, let's go to Hackensack. 168 is going to follow in his patrol vehicle.
0: Where is he?
2: What do you have, Hendricks?

0: 王法生。
1: 王法生。
0: Pick up parking complaint at One Laurel. Caller said there's a Sienna partially blocking his driveway in proper park. Can you guys take a noise complaint coming from 53 Clinton Place? It's going to be up the stairs. It's going to be the second floor over the ice sculpture place, 53 Clinton Place.
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1: Sarge, you're on fire.
0: I'll be bringing the victim and two juveniles. Starting mileage 17648. That's for 495's call.
1: Alright, Sarge, you're on fire.

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0: Lieutenant, repeat your last.
1: Caller advised the noise is coming from the second floor, and the residence is to the left of the second floor.
0: Received.

0: One, 5-4.
1: LZ, we're all back in with info. We will not be returning here for the evening.

0: Sound good.
1: I have a Toyota Corolla that's illegally parked on the corner. It is not obstructing the driveway. However, it is expired as of March of this year. Can you start me next?
0: All right, copy that. Just start a new number for that.
1: Greasy.
0: Okay, commercial bird coming from Bellevue. Going to be perimeter, multiple zones.
2: 166 received.

0: 157. You can cancel Nick's. The owner of that vehicle came out. They're going to move it off the roadway.
1: Where is he?

0: 157.
1: 157.
0: I'm back in. One summons was issued.
1: Received. Just start that one.

0: That vehicle that was towed earlier by day shift.
1: Why?
0: Where was it towed from?
2: Which vehicle are you referring to?

0: 157. Was it towed near Main Street?
1: 168 advised, there's 131 Mozart. Is that the one you're referring to?

0: she was pulled over and issued a warning earlier today. She believes she parked it on Main Street near the library. She said that she came back and her car was no longer there. If any units are in the area, you check. It's going to be a Chevy 2012 color brown. Hold on, I copied that. I'm in the area.
1: One 5 4 1 5 7. I got you on Chevy. What was the model on it?
0: A Captiva Yankee 60 Delta Juliet Mike. Yankee 60 Delta Juliet Mike.
1: Raise it 154. I'm not far from there. I'll respond.

0: 157.
1: Good.
0: The plate, correct? She didn't have New York tags on it?
1: Affirm, it's definitely the plate.
0: Received. I also had a Chevy that was privately towed from 180 Orchard.
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0: 1-5-7-2-1-5-4. 5-4. Any luck?
1: Negative so far. Currently on boiling going south from me.
0: Reese, she stated she was parked near one of the handicapped spaces on Main Street near the library.

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1: Took a bus to New York, came back around midnight, noticed the car was gone.
0: Nick, you have the RO there?
1: Hey, bro.
0: Which bus stop did she take it from?
1: Your last search?
0: What bus stop was she at?
1: The one by the candlelight.

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0: 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I don't know if we have a car meetup somewhere, if it's coming from a house. I'm going to check further.
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0: Headquarters on command.
1: From the east side of town somewhere, so I'm sure we have a meet somewhere.
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4: Burrell, Sparkdale.
1: Eyes on, looks like Broad and 12th, there's a meet. The street's completely blocked.
4: Four, six, six, I'm on my way down there.
2: Okay, got it, Broad and 12. Let me know how many cars you got.
1: Yeah, there's going to be multiple. I got people standing in the street as well.
5: Five, four in route.
1: Charles, where are you right now?
4: Washington, I'm about to get on to 120.
1: All right, I'm going to go from 17.
5: One, 5-4, receive.
6: Yeah, when you had eyes on, is there enough vehicles to this issue? Some of these are too many.
1: I couldn't tell.

0: Chalice, let me know when you're close. I'm on the ramp from 120 to 17.
1: All right, I'm just approaching 20th.
2: How much, 20th?

0: Alright, should I start making my way down?
1: Yeah, sir, I'm at 16th.
0: Sorry.
2: And I just pulled down 13th.
1: So everyone be careful.

0: 66. I'm trying to block at 13th. I got multiple people running to their cars, bikes, fleeing the area.
1: Broad all the way up to, from 12th all the way up to 16th, full of cars and people.
2: LT, you could enter that vehicle in NCIC. The area was checked, unfounded.
3: 157, you're so low, I can't make out anything you're saying.
2: You could enter that vehicle into NCIC. Area was checked. No sign of that vehicle parked anywhere.
3: Copy that.
4: Every stay in the cars. One almost hit me. Everybody stay in the cars. You almost got hit, so stay in your car.

0: Yeah, I just had an MVA in front of me too. They're still taking off.
1: An approximation on how many we got?
0: It's easily over 100.
1: Alright, I'm going to put it out over Spen then. I know East Rutherford's in the area, but maybe these guys will get stopped on the way out of the area.
0: Yeah, the heights and orders now, go to Mount Bowen 17 north. And the rest are going to go out to 120. They're going to go out to 20th. I don't know which way they're going from there.
2: Sitting on the 120 over 17 overpass, going to try to direct them onto 17 north.
3: Sprinklers, going to be gone on fire. Contact you shortly.

0: Yeah, I'm good. They got one unit here, and we're good.
1: To you, 141, myself and 166. We're standing by Murray Hill right now, making sure they don't come this way.
0: They all went 17 north towards Woodridge Heights.

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2: 4-1. Be advised, you got a couple of cars that are going to be coming down that direction. Definitely part of that group as well.

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0: All right, if they're not 911s, they can wait. I'm going to be on the dead end of the road.

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1: 57.
2: So they can make proper repairs and notify the contact headquarters with the fire watch. All units be in service, mention them.
0: Copy that.

0: 141, just pull up. You got some cars trying to get out.
1: Hey, cross that cars. I got a motor vehicle accident, Broad and 16th. Be advised, I got a motor vehicle accident, Broad and 16th. I also have a report of a over 100 juveniles partying at 401 13th Street, reported to be alcohol and drugs involved there. I'm stacking the calls.
2: That's right, one at a time. I'm sure they're all related.
1: If you got a plea, Anthony, I'll take that.
2: New Jersey Hotel 14, Victor Romeo Alpha, gray Mercedes, 5 occupants. I'm at the dead end of the road.
1: Okay, received 0058.
3: 463, are you with somebody?
2: The sergeant's with me if you want to go to the crash.
3: I receive. We're still checking. Headquarters, you just got Broad and 16th, right?
1: I got Broad and 16th for the motor vehicle crash, and I got 401 13th Street for a large juvenile party.
4: Attention 93-15, Christy Romeo, Tango. Two issued to Hispanic male. Myself and 454 checked 16th and Broad is negative on any type of NBA. And 13th with all those juveniles, that's where we just were. We broke that all up.
1: All right, see, Chelsea, you got to give me your info again on the play you were broken up at the beginning.
4: Papa, 15, Whiskey, Romeo, Tango, two issued, Hispanic male.
1: Okay, receive. Very well. Thank you.
2: 463.
1: Go with it.
2: 391 from my spot. 3 issued Hispanic female. Just take these crashes with a grain of salt. There was about 5 of them in front of us as we were clearing out, but everybody kept going.
1: Yeah, somehow I guess they all have crash notification because I got crash notifications for all of them.

0: Mike, are they all cleared out there?
1: Yeah, for the most part, they're all clear now. That MVA was unfounded as well.
0: Green Chief, 154 headquarters, LTV advised all units clear from Assistant Carl Tech.
2: Four 50 91. Also, thank you, Miss Rutherford. Very safe, I will.

0: Airway check the top of 16 by Northern Eagle.
1: Negative, I just saw two cars pull out from there. I'm just behind one.

0: 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Which way are they going? I'll stop one.
1: Get on 17 North.

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0: 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New Jersey Reg, November 24, whiskey, uniform whiskey. And a silver Nissan Altima, two occupants.

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0: Lima A2, Whiskey Romeo Uniform on a Gray Infinity.
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1: Okay, Steve, he's a passenger. He's not driving. 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
2: Yes, ma'am.

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1: Okay, receive 0109.

0: Juan Tocarches, be advised, a commercial vehicle has just pulled in. It's going to be on Reservoir off of Mount Pleasant, a U-Haul truck.
1: Bridget.
2: Four six three.
1: 915 issue black mail.
3: Okay, received 0110.
4: 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Time to be back in Hazard Heights 17 North on that motor vehicle stop by the Earth Rentals.
3: Here is she, 0110.

0: 4-6-3.
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0: 9317 North in front of the Bellagio. New Jersey, Romeo 57 Whiskey Yankee Juliet. Romeo 57 Whiskey Yankee Juliet. Black BMW.
1: The Bellagio. 11?

0: 154 Nicklers. LCB advised, we checked our whole town east of 17. Nothing to report in regard to overflow from the Carlson incident. It's all clear.
1: Keep on high in it overnight.
2: Sorry, just keep an eye on the 7-Eleven. I saw a few cars from the meetup at the 7-Eleven hanging out, and there was two in the pantry. It looked like they were talking over there. But
0: we see both. Very good.

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0: 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I had an MV stop with 7 of those juveniles from the car meet. No action taken on me, 911.
1: Okay, receive. 0120.
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2: 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Both plates on the vehicle are stolen out of New York.
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1: Check, same time.
4: C711 on Patterson, is that correct?
5: Yes, sir. 643 Patterson Ave. 454, can you back him?
4: What do you say?

0: 757. I have located Yankee 6-0, Delta Juliet Mike.
1: And where are you located?
0: On Main Street, between Park Ave and Edison Place, behind a handicapped parking space.
1: Copy that. 188, make that call.
0: Affirm.

0: 297, Nick's on scene. Yeah, can you start this call at the headquarters?
1: Okay.

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1: 466.
0: IV 93 on to Burrell, New York Reg, Mike Charlie Alpha 7982 on a blue Hyundai. I believe it's one off.
1: Thank you.

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0: Are you getting anything back? Is that, it's coming back stolen plate. New York, Mike, Charlie, Alpha, 7982.
1: Hey, firm, I'm getting that. I'm getting a return for a Hyundai Accent 2013 four-door blue to a party out of the Bronx. Is that the vehicle you have there?
0: A-firm.
1: You want to just get me the VIN? I'll confirm.

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0: 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That's the victim vehicle.
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1: I'll be 911 from here. 454 is on scene with 466. 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
0: Car me just dispersed out of Munaki heading south.
1: Reason.
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0: Chelsea, you get that on spin, the roll coming back our way again.
1: Abram.
2: Yeah, they just passed us on Washington Ave, south up.
0: MV stop, Murray Hill, just before East Union Ave with New Jersey, Papa 1-5, Whiskey Romeo Tango, Papa 1-5, Whiskey Romeo Tango. 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
1: Towards Madison.
4: 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They're in the vehicle. They're not in town.
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2: 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They might be back there.
3: I'll be 91 from that stop. 454 is to 466. 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
1: 466.
0: And I just dispersed about 20 vehicles from the Sunoco on Washington Ave, and I'm going to be 93 with one of them. New Jersey Reg Hotel, 63 Whiskey Zulu Hotel, on a white Honda Accord. Unknown occupants.
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0: 405, 491, just got to move out of unit over there.
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2: 463. 463.
0: Be out a Honda Civic, 120 South for the split to Washington Ave to go between the stadium and the arena. New York, Mike Delta X-ray 2309. 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I got 4 or 5 occupants in this thing.
2: Okay, receive 0258.

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1: All right, that vehicle's on the way. Unrelated to the car meets, they were driving and they ran over some debris. They were checking their tires.
0: Okay, receive. 0300.

0: 157.
1: Okay.
0: MV stop 120 south between the stadium and the arena with New Jersey, Mike 68 Whiskey Fox Tango. Mike 68 Whiskey Fox Tango.
1: Copy that.
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0: Out of a suspicious vehicle, vets by Dunkin' Donuts. Connecticut Bravo Hotel 76023. Connecticut Bravo Hotel 76023 on a gray Volkswagen.
2: 0312.

0: 463.
1: Railville 463.
2: Here we go.
0: All right, these parties check out. No, they were stopping, looking for a bathroom.
2: Okay, you got the reg back on that?
0: I didn't run it. You got one on it?
2: Just to confirm, you gave me Connecticut Boy Hotel 76023, correct?
0: Connecticut Bravo Hotel 76023.
2: Okay, so I got back a Honda CRV 2016. Back to a mail out of Waterbury, Connecticut. It says registration canceled, 12/21/25.

East of Hackensack Street and Garden Street with New Jersey, Alpha 88, November, Juliet Kilo, Alpha 88, November, Juliet Kilo, and a white Chevy pickup.

0: If anybody's close, I don't know if you're at it. 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
1: We're just hanging out after work, and they'll be on their way.
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1: 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I'll be outside of 52 Hathaway.

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1: Okay.
0: Phil, you can come in through the back of the Civic Center. I'm going to put you right by the parking lot for the liquor store.
1: Christian.

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0: Zimmel 33, Burger Maker, 666 16th. 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
0: 469.
2: 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He's gonna check it out. 70 Costanza.
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Time is now 8:11.

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0: 169.
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0: Head over to 11 Triumph Court. Let's see the caller there. Let's see, report property damage to his vehicle.
1: Where is it?
0: 162.
1: Good.
0: Give me an 87. I'm going to have you respond them. Down by the DPW, somebody put cones now all over the street. Find out what's going on and who's closing it off.

0: 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Nobody should be on that location.
1: All right, receive.

power of the specified PSUNG once again, ending speed power speed response to 18 acorn roads or possible runaway trailer with excessive heat in the house. 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

0: 162.
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0: All right, they have those spots coned off for lines. 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
1: Greasy.

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0: 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Both units back in.
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1: What do you see, 904?

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I'm going to be in service. 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
1: Yeah, sorry.
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0: Where is it?

450-461. Sarge, you have a line going into Hoboken Road for vendors? All right, it's all back up to Broad. So I'm going to try to find a staging area for people to wait to organize this. What's your location?

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0: 93120 northbound in front of Fairfield Inn with Mike 89 Whiskey November Delta, occupied one time. I should be good here.
1: Pretty simple.

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0: 9317 northbound, prior to the wash, with Mike 61, Victor Papa Lima, occupied one time.

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I repeat, KCR 939, Rutherford Police to the fire department. 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For the odor of natural gas called in by PSC&G Gas. Time now is going to be 934.

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1: What do you think?

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I'm not in it. 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
0: I'm going to stop Broad and Monroe and Carlstadt with New Jersey 3, Mike, Alpha, Romeo, Delta, India, Violet. 3, Mike, Alpha, Romeo, Delta, India, Violet. 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

0: 429-438. CVAC needs a white Jeep Wrangler moved on Ford Street, right by the ambulance corps. It's parked in a no parking area.
1: 453-429, myself and 460 will handle that. 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

0: instead of Midland Park. 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
1: Steve, they said he walked up towards the local.
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1: 590, someone from GPW is coming down there to assist him.
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0: 4 Victor.
1: Coming.
0: Bill, can you contact Midland Park PD? For that plate, the RO.
1: They firm. Actually, on the phone with them now.
0: Who's better than you?

0: 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I'm just bringing 467 over. Received.
1: 1A.
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1: Yes.
0: CPW is here at McKenzie's. They're going to be taking the key to replace the battery so that they can be used for the locks.
1: All right, receive.

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1: Come in, Sarge.
0: Any new fire apparatus calling?
1: Negative. Looks like they're staging.
0: Okay, Richard.

0: 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We will be in service on Haggis X Street for the street fair.
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0: Pigeon 2-8 of Battalion 3. Sorry, 3. Chief, permission to cross over to the west side.
1: Affirmative.
0: Precinct.

0: 162-169.
1: Guys, head out 3 west. Looks like it's going to be 3 west by 120. Is that debris in the roadway right in the middle lane? Someone said it's possibly a bumper.
0: 162 received. 169 received.
2: 452.
3: Could you respond to the laundromat, 675 Patterson Ave, possible fraud?
2: Did you say what?
3: Fraud.
2: Fraud. 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
2: Bumper's going to be 3 west near the turnpike. If you still want to meet me in Sequoia, because we'll do a slowdown and we'll get rid of it.
1: Three season 3 is in service right now.

0: 162 Sergeant, we're both in the area. We're going to be doing that slowdown.
1: Appear secure from exterior. Back in.
2: Reason. 452. 452. Laundromat is completely empty. Was the manager on scene? Can you respond here?
3: Stand by. It sounded like he was on location. I'll reach out.
2: Received.

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2: We're back in.
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1: Four, six, seven. That was me. 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
0: it. Okay, receive.
1: Just teaching him to make sure it works.
0: Receive that to you.

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162. Sergeant, I'm going to be Hackensack and Orchard with a scooter, New York, 100 Charlie Mike 1. 100 Charlie Mike 1, New York. 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

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Sergeant, can you see if call cipher severe, a Spanish speaking officer for us, please?

0: All right, cross that, send him one.
1: Greasy. Can you back up an East Rutherford unit on a motor vehicle stop? It's going to be Hackensack Street at Orchard. They need translation there.
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All right, we're both back in. 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He's going to be walking that scooter home. You get that call, step for your assistance.

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1: 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We need to

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You're responding down to Skyline Windows, the 1-5 Plant Road, to the activate commercial fire alarm. Repeating, it's police to the fire department. You're responding to Skyline Windows, 1-5 Plant Road, to the activate commercial fire alarm. 1251 dispatcher, 4 times.

0: 6-1 service.
1: Right, Chief. Chief, just be advised, this was a third-party call from their location in New York. An employee reportedly set this alarm off about 40 minutes ago, and they've been trying to reset it since we never got a call from the alarm company.
0: All right, everything.

0: 9196. 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
1: Hey, firm, if you could just go all the way down Alden, shut it down by, okay.

Alright, quarters from 7-9. Engine to display the engine in front of 515 Hackensack. We have the most fire.

0: One engine to respond in front of 515 Hackensack Street for a mulch fire. I repeat, casing 856, cross that police to the fire department. 709 is requesting one engine to respond to the front of 515 Hackensack Street for a mulch fire. Time now, 1259.
1: Hasbrook Heights Dispatch, engine 2, on the way.
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0: 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You can see the door's gonna be open. Go straight. We found the full station activation.
1: Yeah, understood, guys.

0: 162, guys.
1: He was just sitting at one of the outdoor tables. He's had a bit to drink, but he is of sound body and mind. He was told to vacate the area, which he's abiding by. We'll be back in and available.
0: Okay, appreciate it.

0: Command, Florida, send command. Come in, command. Can't place this incident on under control. Chief, I'm sorry, repeat your last. You can place this incident under control.
1: Receive 1309.

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1: Coming, headquarters. Coming, command.
0: You can turn me in command. You can make me available and attention to.
1: 13-12.

0: 162-169, head over to 255 Laurel, 70-year-old male, unconscious, not breathing.
1: Can you get in touch with EMS? We've got one of the vendors sustaining a small injury. If they could have a small crew just come down, they're right by the Heart of Hearts tattoo.
2: Received. It's one of their members?
1: Negative. 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
2: Received.
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4: 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I came Hoboken Road to Krispy Kreme. That mail party was GOA.
0: Okay, received. Squad of medics dispatched.

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0: Alright, BLS is on scene. If you could just have ALS respond for pronouncement.
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0: Yeah, we checked the building, no explosive fire. 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
1: Great.

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0: Is there an update?
1: All right, BLS and ALS are both released from the scene. I have a time of death of 13:32. Dr. Ziff, Zulu, Ida, Foxtrot, Foxtrot, out of Hackensack. 169 is going to be start making the phone calls to the ME. I'm going to stand by until I'm needed.
0: Yeah, something else pending right now.
1: All right, what do you have?
0: I think it's going to be a... Now I think it's a hit and run at the Homewood Suites parking lot.
1: All right, Reese, give me a minute, and I'll head over there.

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2: Passerby.
1: Fire receipts. 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
0: You're with info. I'm going to head back to 162.
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0: 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So, can you run Charlie 86 Lima Alpha Zulu?
1: Just go with the last three.
0: Lima Alpha Zulu, LAZ.

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0: Head out 3 West in the area of 120, looking for a black Dodge Durango with a red stripe across. Should be two people outside of the vehicle, some type of physical altercation.
1: Receipt 3 West, near 120.

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1: Receive 169 is coming there as well.
0: I came out 3 east. I didn't see anything the other side. I'm just making a U-turn. See you August now. All of us.

0: 152.
1: Alright, Sarge, 3 East West, our jurisdiction is clear. I'm going to check service road to 120 as well.
0: Receive.
1: Was it the only one call on it?
0: Yeah, it originally was picked up by Sequawkus, and then they checked their area, and then couldn't find it either.
1: Nah, I received.
2: 169-152, I came here through the service shorts, they were already clear. Do you want to check what's away?
1: Nah, I received that. I'm between the state and marina. I'll just check this area here.

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2: 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I want to start typing.
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1: 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Going to be a third floor smoke detector. Hamilton and Hoover are your crosses.

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1: 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We'll be back in. This is Unfounded.

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1: That's the respondent. Engine 2 responding. 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

0: four, letter one, star flying to 129 Lafayette, 129 Lafayette for a carbon monoxide alarm. Engine four, engine one. Engine four, ladder one, star flying to 129 Lafayette, 129 Lafayette for carbon monoxide alarm. Crosses are high in Pennington. Time is now 1433.
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0: The advised caller reports they fled via bicycle towards our 7-Eleven.
1: Received.

0: Four fucking.
1: Well, I'm not going to the area. I'm going to head towards Broughton.
2: Where is it?
1: Oh, I checked Broad. You want to check towards Wellington?
0: Sorry, repeat that?
1: I already checked Broad. Do you want to check towards Wellington?
0: Appreciate it.
1: I'm going to take Garden to Industrial.

0: 452. I've got a 3 to 4 juveniles at the shop right in Wallington.
1: Greasy.
2: So it looks like they're on toxic screen stuff. They came back, and then they just took off again.

0: 453 to 453. I've got three or four juveniles here. They were at the Taco Bell. We're not involved. I'm just going to collect further.
1: It seems to be everybody's story.
2: So just find out if they're from Heights.
1: Four 452 to 470, they're from Wellington. Do we have a clothing description on the ones that were throwing stuff? Stand by.

0: 453. Can you go with the description?
1: I was on the phone. Sorry, Sergeant.
0: Allegedly, one of the actors was wearing a Hasbro Kites baseball t-shirt. 470 said the other one was wearing all black.
1: Reason. Do we have a direction of travel?
0: From witnesses on scene, they reported they went south on Poplar Street into East Rutherford.
1: Reason.
2: Four or five, the other cross section is negative on these parties here.
0: Recently, just be advised, they were not throwing food at the employees, they just threw it on the floor.
1: Recently.

0: 453 to 453. Just to confirm, nothing was intentionally thrown at any of the employees?
1: Negative. Nothing was thrown at the employees. It was just on the floor making a mess.
2: Appreciate it. 453 headquarters, 9-1. What's on the elsewhere?
3: Can you head over to Hampton Inn? 911 called, reported a party was previously stuck in the elevator, and you wanted to file some sort of report.
2: Received, so not currently stuck.
4: Correct.
2: Received.

0: 162.
1: 162.
2: I'm currently just standing by, waiting for the doctor's answering service to return my phone call. Report's done. I'm going to talk to 169, see if he wants to remain on scene.

0: 470.
1: 470.
0: All right, staff confirmed that no food or water was thrown at them, just making a mess. I'll have info for report.
1: Reason.
2: Engine 1 to dispatch, engine 1 on the air, driver training. 3C 1501.

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1: Received.

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0: 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Report of some debris in the roadway.
1: Easy.

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0: I received all those.

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0: 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I'll be back in.
1: All right,

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1: 467.
2: Can you just let 712 know on the fire channel that party was located?
0: Reason.
3: Okay. As for 467, that party's been located.
4: Thank you.

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0: 3220 from. Were you able to gain entry to the Spring Deliverance?
1: Not yet.
0: Sorry. And you want from. Engine 1, assist 20 with shutting down riser number 1.

0: Roger, we made it to the circular room. The system did trip, but there's no broken heads. We're going to shut it down and drain it. They're going to make repairs.
1: Roger.

0: 162.
1: I heard back from the doctor. They're going to sign. They're in the process of calling Kim Mack. They're going to be on the way momentarily.
2: Understood.
1: I'm going to break from here, if I'm clear. 169 is just going to stand by with the body.

0: safe. Are you by where they are staging the people from the evacuation point? You can have them return in. We are going to reset the alarm. We were able to reset the water. Correction, it's going to stay in silence. They're making repairs. They have Metro coming out.
1: Sorry, reaching. I just had a lot of occupants occupied the

0: 3210-20.
1: Yes.
0: Just advise management they have to conduct fire watch until the arrival and the completion by Metro Fire.
1: Yes, he's aware. 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

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There's a malfunction with the sprinkler system. The alarm was, or the sprinkler system was secured. The alarm is in trouble. They're reaching out to their sprinkler company to make the repairs. They have a representative on scene conducting fire watch.

0: 438.
1: Yeah, they was through, roll down to, right in front of 401 Broad Street, but it was out. Last time I should be on that one.
0: 401 Broad, receive.
2: Here, I'll look, I'm now. 439, just, 438, just go with that address again.
1: My bad. It's 400. I'm right down the block, right by the corner of Broad. At the bus stop.
2: See, they're on their way.

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Once again, that's letter one, start responding to 236 Lafayette Street. That is Riverside Firehouse for standby at the firehouse. Time now is 1611.

0: 4615.
1: I don't know if you got the update from EMS. 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

0: 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Appears confused.
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0: 906, can you just dispatch ELS break? Okay.

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1: What's your sign?
0: 17 South. Just across from the Staples. Car and VA.
1: What's your sign? 1-6-9, 10-9, just down on scene.

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1: Looks like it came in as a black Chevy and a Honda.
0: All right, Sarge, 17 South in our jurisdiction is clear. I'm just swinging around the railroad now.

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1: Alright, so calling them back.
0: Yeah.

0: 152. I believe I'll be out with it.
1: Sergeant, me 17 North, but it's really zero. All advise.

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Time now 1646.

0: once a time.
1: Yes.
0: That body's been removed. I'm back in.
1: Yes.

0: I too.
1: Yes.
0: Alright, sir, there's going to be a stay report. No injuries and no toes. And you can change the location to 17 North here.
1: Yeah, you updated it.

0: 712.
1: Good.
0: Hey, did you have a meeting scheduled with a mail party?
1: Negative.
0: Can you speak? He's got a meeting with somebody from Engine 2.
1: Braces. Yeah, headquarters.
0: Hey, firm.
1: Appreciate it.
0: Should he wait?

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1: Five-story, occupies a apartment building. 6-5 will be our four-man wait command.

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It's going to be a warehouse smoke detector. Time out, 1709. You're stepping on me.

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0: Okay.

0: Gun to Cross. I'm going to be on location. I have a one-story Type 2 warehouse construction. Appears to be occupied at this time. Alarm sounding from the exterior of the out establishing command investigating.
1: I reached you, 1713.
2: 707, 708 on scene.

0: Right, you have the answer.
1: Received. We'll reduce it to first engine.

0: 452.
1: 452.
0: Alarm is due to some dust into the smoke detector. Alarm has been reset. It'll be 9-1.
2: Bruce, did you?
3: Yeah, Gotham Parkway Command. This was an alarm set off to dust. The alarm's been reset. The returner and me will cross that apparatus. Command will be terminated.
4: Received. Command terminated 1715.
3: Two is returning. Back to quarters.

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0: 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Back in.
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1: Final one, not a take, going to a 4-story hotel. 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

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Again, headquarters to Engine 2, Tower Ladder 2, responding 166.

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0: Next.
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1: Go ahead.
0: 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It's pretty cleared up.
1: Receive.

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1: I'll be back in Troy.
2: Magic 3 is off the floor.

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1: This Uber is coming up to you. He's got to pick somebody up at the church.
2: Yo, you calling headquarters or 461?
1: Apologies, Sarge. It's 461 I'm calling him.
2: Risky, 461, did you copy that?
1: Yeah, affirm, Sarge. I'm on channel 2.

0: 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That page is being transported to HMC. I'm back in.
1: Recent.

0: headquarters to units down at the street fair. Is everything okay there?
1: Forces are all clear down here.
0: Appreciate it. There's no label on the radio yet. If it's one of the special radios, they hit the emergency button.
1: It must be one of the units down by 461.

5, East Rutherford Police TV, East Rutherford Fire, requested at 100 Schindler Court, the Monarch Building, for a party stuck in Elevator 5. 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

0: 157, I'll be out.
1: Please. Go ahead.
0: Peter, what?
2: 100 Schindler, elevator 5.
0: Reach.
3: LC, we went for fuel. 460, can you handle that?

0: 157.
1: So.
0: Elevator number 5 is going to be located in the left building. As for the concierge, she took the camera. There does not appear to be anybody in the elevator at this time.
2: Jorge, you're a maintenance worker there?
0: Negative, not yet.
2: He was the caller, and he advised that there was someone in there.

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1: 166.
0: Need to travel. 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Parked in the yellow.
1: Receive.

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0: 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I need dispatch medics.
1: Working on it. It's a little bit of a language barrier. I'm having somebody translate.
0: Or standby.
1: Standby. Give me one.
0: Receive.
2: Negative.
0: Received.
1: And I have a CVAC on scene as well.

0: 157.
1: FD gained access to that elevator. It was confirmed unoccupied. I have not made contact with the maintenance party yet.
2: East Rutherford Police, we opened up the doors. There's nobody in the elevator. We'll be clear of the scene.
1: Down by FD.
3: Received.
1: FD gained access to the elevator. It's confirmed that it was unoccupied. I did not make contact with Jorge from maintenance.

0: 157, that was elevator 5, correct?
1: Affirm. The elevator is disabled on floor number 2.
0: Appreciate you.

0: 294.
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2: Let me see. I'll check it out. I know they were there earlier, but I'll take a look.

0: 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It's going from Fuller House. Just going to advise them.
1: Her name is Joanna.
0: Alright, disregard. They're coming right now.

0: 461-438. Can we open up?
1: When 460 is done getting that wrong, then we'll be able to go fully.
0: 460-438. We're good.
1: Copy that, 460. Hackensack Street is now completely in both directions.

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2: Three ten is gonna be transporting one male, Hackensack. I'll need a snap one.
3: 3-2.

0: Very good. Could you just stop by 88 Costa Street? There appears to be an injured goose with a broken neck. Resident called it in. I notified animal control already.
1: 12 Legion 2 is back at quarters.

0: Vanzetta, that goose does appear to be injured. It's contained at this time. If you want to just give a short update.
1: Thank you.

Station KDS612 has flight police at the fire department. You're responding 411 with 70 southbound. There's most fire against the building. In Station KDS612 has flight police at the fire department. You're responding 411 17 southbound. There's most fire against the building. Time now is 1911, 156.

0: 166.
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0: That'll send me back into issue.
1: Richard, was that a resident?
0: Negative, vehicle set of Patterson.
1: Richard.

6-2 on the line. 6-2 to go at 1913. Sounds like it's minor, similar to the one that was like 2 weeks ago.

0: Yes, affirm. The best approach is probably going to be down Ottawa through the rear parking lot of Home 2 Suites.
1: All right, thank you.

WNJU 329, Woods Police Fire Department, nightly pager test. Repeat, WNJU 329, Woods Police Fire Department, nightly pager test. Guys, time's gonna be 19:15.

0: 6 is falling off. I got a small mold fire between home 23 and 411.
1: 6-2, you're up. Principal mold fire 1916.

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1: Got it. Home 2 Suites parking lot. By the dumpsters, right?
0: Yeah, it's going to be in between the buildings in front of the dumpster.
1: Got it.
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Start heading over to 285 Acreg Avenue for an activated fire alarm. Your crosses are Passaic Ave and Mead Ave. Once again, Battalion 3, Engine 4, Engine 1, Engine 3, Ladder 2. 285 Acreg Avenue for an activated fire alarm. Your crosses are Passaic Ave and Mead Ave. Time now 1932.

0: KCR 939, Rutherford Police to Rutherford Fire. FD has requested 11 Inslee tree down onto power lines, reported sparking. 11 Inslee tree down, power lines, reported to be sparking. Time now, 1934.
1: Latitude going.

0: Station KDS-612, Hatchback Police to the Fire Department. You're going to the area of 142 Raymond. It's going to be for wires down and arcing. And Station KDS-612, Hatchback Police to the Fire Department. You're going to 142 Raymond for the wires down and arcing. Right now it's 1935-156.
1: 454.
0: Come in.
1: 313 Washington Street, Residential Berg, Meteor Unit, to be interior motion.
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3: I'm responding, 11 Inslee.

0: we're going.
1: Fours on scene, 11 Inslee. This is going to be by Jackson Avenue. 56-4 to Rutherford. I need a full department response over here. 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
2: 56 truck one's responding with four.
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0: Yeah, it looks like it. It's on that car, too.
1: Right, I'm going around the block. Call that into the desk.
2: Go
3: ahead to the desk.
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0: 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A full department request response is needed. 11 Inslee for wires down, actively arcing. Full department response is requested. 11 Inslee Avenue. 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

0: Attention engine 3, respond to 124 President for a tree that fell on a house. Once again, engine 3, 124 President Street for a tree that fell on a house. Time now 1940, across the park during Allen Street.
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3: 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Paper gas. Attach it to that box on President Street. Engine 2 will be responding President Street.
0: Receive Engine 2. 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
4: So you go again with your message, please.
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6: Received. I've got multiple calls here. I'm going to need you guys to respond first to 17 South. Apparently there's a tree down in the

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0: Members of Engine 4, check the basement area that was indicated on the panel. Final calls for the activation. The system at this time is reset and holding normal status. You determine in command. Talent is available.

0: WNJU 329, Woodridge Police to the Woodridge Fire Department. We request for the fire department right in the area of 248 Windsor Road. Report of a wire down. Repeat. WNJU 329, Woodridge Police, Woodridge Fire Department. Road. And your timeout is going to be 1943.
1: Tree down central and first, Jim. I'm going to be able to move it off to the side a little bit, but if you do get any calls on it, central and first.
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0: Newsweek, Commander Rutherford. Go to Rutherford. Can you confirm what houses have been evacuated in this area?
1: We get behind you, and then we'll move it.
0: Bob, in the incident, we just want to make sure all the residents are out of the house.
2: Check with the officer right now. Six lines of height. Go ahead. The address for 137 Raymond, the branch knocking down the line from the house. We got live wire down the street in the front lawn.
3: Okay, receive.
0: Jackson, gotta get this to you, Scarmo. Yeah, just stand by right there.
4: Yeah, we just cleared 158 Henry. Nothing much we can do there. We're going to be standing by at Oak Grove and Raymond on that first call.

0: 454, roadway's clear. Send me the address for that 33.
1: Bruce, that's going to be 30 Commerce Road. It's going to be a front glass break.
2: W1JU 329, Lutus Police, Lutus Fire Department. I have a request for the fire department in the area of 179 Hillcrest.

for multiple wires down. Repeat, W1GU 329 with the police, with the fire department. We have a request for the fire department in the area of 179 Hillcrest. Caller states that there's a couple of wires down. Guys, your time on this one's going to be 19:48.

0: 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Engine 2A establishing President Street Command. We'll be investigating.
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Respond to 275 Chestnut Street for a hazardous condition. Once again, Engine 1, 275 Chestnut Street. A tree is about to fall on the cars. Your crosses are Main Ave and the gate access. 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

0: 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Engine 4, respond to 144 Elmwood Avenue for power lines fell and trees are falling in front of houses. Once again, engine 4, 144 Elmwood Avenue. Your crossings are Pleasant and Brook Ave for hazardous condition. Trees and power lines are down. 1951 now on the time, guys.
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0: Ladder 1, standby. About to cross you guys over to the east side.

0: Attention Ladder 1, respond to 59 Passaic Street on a hazardous condition. Once again, Ladder 1, 59 Passaic Street, trees about to fall in front of a building. Your crosses are 9th and 10th Street, time now
1: 1952. Very easy, Ladder 1 responding from Paulson. Engine 4, just by 144 Elmwood.
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2: 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We're surveying the area. Report to follow.
0: Received, 1953.
3: Got a report of an awning covering the entire stretch of the highway. He said 120 north by the stage, between the stadium and the racetrack.
4: LT, I just started a number. I got a tree down on Maple Street, just in front of 1 Maple.
3: I received. We'll get to it.
4: The road is partially passable. It's blocking the right side and the sidewalk across from the entrance to the recycling yard.
5: Because I know 15G is going to take a long time to get here. Make sure the office is closed. Stand by. Yeah, make sure the officer blocked Raymond from Boulevard to Oak Grove so nobody can pass because that wire is still alive in the middle of the street.
6: Actually, I'm trying to get PSC and Jim, just a bit on hold with them. I'm going to send them to all the lines down right now.
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7: Billy, did any chiefs call in service?
1: Both runs were taken care of, I believe, by 9-0. We're all squared away up here. Dispatch from Ladder 1. Hold me out at 193 Summer Street. Ladder 1 just hit some wires that were down in the middle of the road. Engine 3 is going to be taking that call up to 6th Street.
0: Received.

0: back.
1: Call for dispatch.
0: Make sure you punch me a set of numbers for this. Notify Verizon and Optimum. Let them know that the cable service is ripped from
2: the limb that fell on it.
0: Remember,
2: no wires down. If you could simply take a report for the owner, the license plate is as follows: Foxtrot 54 Victor Foxtrot Delta.
1: All right, units, I think you guys stepped on each other. I had ladder one first. Ladder one, can you please go ahead with your message again and the address?
0: All right, make sure you punch a ticket. Use 193 Summer Street. The cable and phone line service are ripped from the house. Also, prepare to copy of pole number 60371. Members are in the process of securing the power lines at this time.
1: Seed 1957. Engine 1, stand by with your message, please, if you don't mind.
3: LTI, I can confirm a tree is down over here. It's passable on the right side. Unable to move it. Do you want me to head out to 120 with 157?
4: Stand by. You said you were able to move it or no?
3: That's going to be a negative. Not able to move it.
4: Receive. Stand by on that response. I'm sure exact location at this time.
1: 60371 was the phone number, correct?
0: Yeah, affirm.

0: Engine 1, go with your message.
1: Engine 1's out of 275 Chestnut. Engine 1 is command. We have a gray Ford Focus with a tree that fell on the hood. There are no occupants inside, no wires involved. I'll give you the plate number. It is Foxtrot 54 Victor Foxtrot Delta. Can you have PD respond to this location to take a report, and also DPW to remove the remainder tree that is on the branch? Member, secure the perimeter with caution tape. You can terminate command. Engine 1 is available.
0: Receive 1959.
2: Elbow command dispatch.
0: Message.
2: Elmo command to dispatch. Be advised. Notify public service that we're there. The pole snapped. We're unable to get the pole number. Power lines are down. I can give you the closest pole number. 60816.
0: Received engine 4. Time now 1959.
2: Also notify DPW to respond for the tree that fell down.
3: Dispatch from Ladder 1.
0: Ladder 1, go ahead.
3: All right, go ahead and close that. Terminate command for 193 Summer Street. I need you to punch another ticket for 194 Summer Street for a tree that fell on a vehicle.
0: Ladder 1.
3: Yeah, PD respond, take a property damage report. No wires, hazards been mitigated. Homeowners are going to remain unseen, so PD arrives, take the damage report.
0: Received.
3: 4C to 4A. The pole, second one, and on Brook, the wires are hanging very low. Recommend you get a police unit there to shut that down.
2: Dispatch, you received direct?
0: Yes, dispatch has received direct.
4: Okay, street command, dispatch.
0: Stand by.

0: Wi-Fi sounds good.
1: I believe I'll be out with that warning. It appears to be a tent in Delta Lot. It's caught up on the fence. It's not in the roadway. If you just want to reach out to the stadium, advise them, just so it doesn't blow over the fence.